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If you don't like your job, quit. 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
1: pop it like it's hot. 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Pop it like it's hot.
0: I got the rollie on my arm and I'm pouring Chandon and I roll the best weed 'cause I got it going on.
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